0: Radio Valois Lucien 93.5.
1: And now Buck Clayton would like to play for you All of Me.

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From the latest hit to the wisdom

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Hey Dad, don't you think you're too old for that shit? Though I really felt like it, too proud to admit.

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Now just know this, I feel great, like never before.

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Lend me your ear. Switch on the stars, and I'll be playing the guitar. Maybe my hair is starting to get gray, and my jams are not quite as high as they used to be. I'm not too old to folk and roll. Maybe I rattle.

0: 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I need to sample this audio.
1: Hey, can I hear that one more time? One more time. Please.
0: One more time.
1: Please.
0: One more time. One more time. One more time. Let me see if I can start on beat. One more time. One more time.
2: Vous êtes une association? Il y a un événement dans votre commune? Contactez RVM au 03 44 59 30 30. L'info locale du Valois, c'est sur RVM. 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

0: 93.7 RVM, votre radio de proximité.
1: The story about a briefcase, a lunch, and a man on the air.